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2: 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Beach days don't end just because the weather cools off. 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Moving. It can mean a new beginning or the end of an era. A child going to college, a parent moving from the home they raised their family in. Whatever it also means a certain amount of stress. Two men in a truck know their job isn't just moving furniture. It's moving a life. It's moving memories. It takes more than a hand truck and a strong back. It takes compassion, understanding, and respect. For two men in a truck, moving isn't something they take lightly, and it shows in their customer satisfaction. Two men and a truck, the movers who care.
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1: Winnie's Tavern is pretty much what every restaurant would like to be when they grow up. A local classic, authentic, much loved. Winnie's has been serving really good burgers, maybe the best burgers, in Wilmington since 1962. Now, you already knew all this about Winnie's, but it's such a fixture, such a given, that you might need to be reminded about it once in a while. The same way we all need to be reminded about other things we love about Wilmington. So don't forget to spend some time at the beach, take a stroll through historic downtown or along the Cape Fear River, and have a burger at Winnie's Tavern on Burnett Boulevard.
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1: For 40 years, the German Cafe has been the place in Wilmington for the best German food this side of Frankfurt. Germany, the country that invented pretzels and gave us 951 variations on sausage. The culture that recognizes beer as the 119th element on the periodic table. The people who made food fun to say, like strudel and schnitzel. All your German favorites are on the menu. Hearty, flavorful food made by big-hearted people. The German Cafe, where the worst is the best, and so is the schnitzel and the strudel in the historic cotton exchange.
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1: Ever wonder what makes Famous Toastery, well, famous? 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
2: Hey, this is Joe, owner of the Toaster here in Wilmington. 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
3: Moving. It can mean a new beginning or the end of an era. A child going to college, a parent moving from the home they raised their family in. Whatever it also means a certain amount of stress. Two men in a truck know their job isn't just moving furniture. It's moving a life. It's moving memories. It takes more than a hand truck and a strong back. It takes compassion, understanding, and respect. For two men in a truck, moving isn't something they take lightly, and it shows in their customer satisfaction. Two men and a truck, the movers who care.
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2: In her song, Fast Car, Tracy Chapman writes, I had a feeling that I belonged. I had a feeling that I could be someone. This is Michael Mattis, pastor of Saltbox Church. 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The God of the Bible promises again and again, if you come to me, I will redeem you, giving you belonging, hope, and purpose. 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We were created by God to belong and to be someone. The God of the Bible wants to give us unique identity, a unique purpose, and healthy human relationships. Not a sermon, just a thought.
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The National Weather Service has issued tornado watch number 680, effective until 5 p.m. This watch includes the following counties in North Carolina: Bladen, Brunswick, Columbus, New Hanover, and Pender, and the following: coastal waters from Surf City to Cape Fear, North Carolina, out 20 nautical miles, and coastal waters from Cape Fear, North Carolina, to Little River Inlet, South Carolina, out 20 nautical miles. Remember, a tornado watch means the conditions are favorable for the development of severe weather, including tornadoes, large hail, and damaging winds, in and close to the watch area. While severe weather may not be imminent, persons should remain alert for rapidly changing weather conditions and listen for later statements and possible warnings. 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
3: In her song, Fast Car, Tracy Chapman writes, I had a feeling that I belonged. I had a feeling that I could be someone. This is Michael Mattis, pastor of Saltbox Church. Many of us feel like we don't belong, like we can never be someone. The God of the Bible promises again and again, if you come to me, I will redeem you, giving you belonging, hope, and purpose. Tracy has it right. We were created by God to belong and to be someone. The God of the Bible wants to give us unique identity, a unique purpose, and healthy human relationships. Not a sermon, just a thought.
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The National Weather Service in Wilmington has issued a tornado warning for West Central Columbus County in southeastern North Carolina, Southern Robeson County in southeastern North Carolina, southeastern Dillon County in northeastern South Carolina, northwestern Horry County in northeastern South Carolina, northeastern Marion County in northeastern South Carolina, until 11:30 a.m. At 11 a.m., a severe thunderstorm capable of producing a tornado was located over Mullins, moving east at 30 miles per hour. Hazard, tornado. Source, radar indicated rotation. Impact, flying debris will be dangerous to those caught without shelter. Mobile homes will be damaged or destroyed. Damage to roofs, windows and vehicles will occur. Tree damage is likely. Locations impacted include Mullins, Fair Bluff, Lakeview, Kemper, Fork, Cherry Grove, Gapway, Smithboro, Zion, Nichols, Cerro Gordo and Carolina's Hospital System, Marion. Move to an interior room on the lowest floor of a well-built building away from windows. If you are outdoors, in a mobile home, or in a vehicle, move to the closest substantial shelter and protect yourself from flying debris. Please send your reports of hail or wind damage by calling the National Weather Service office in Wilmington at 1-800-697-3901.

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0: The National Weather Service in Wilmington has issued a tornado warning for southwestern Columbus County in southeastern North Carolina, northwestern Horry County in northeastern South Carolina until 11:45 a.m. At 11:18 a.m., a severe thunderstorm capable of producing a tornado was located 7 miles northwest of Bayboro, or 12 miles southeast of Mullins, moving east at 30 miles per hour. Hazard, tornado. Source, radar indicated rotation. Impact, flying debris will be dangerous to those caught without shelter. Mobile homes will be damaged or destroyed. Damage to roofs, windows, and vehicles will occur. Tree damage is likely. Locations impacted include Tabor City, Loras, Green Sea, and Loras Community Hospital. Move to an interior room on the lowest floor of a well-built building away from windows. If you are outdoors, in a mobile home, or in a vehicle, move to the closest substantial shelter and protect yourself from flying debris. Please send your reports of hail or wind damage by calling the National Weather Service office in Wilmington at 1-800-697-3901.
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National Weather Service in Wilmington has issued a tornado warning for southwestern Blaydon County in southeastern North Carolina, northwestern Columbus County in southeastern North Carolina, southeastern Robeson County in southeastern North Carolina until noon. At 11:27 a.m., a severe thunderstorm capable of producing a tornado was located over Fair Bluff, or 15 miles northeast of Mullins, moving northeast at 30 miles per hour. Hazard, tornado. Source, radar indicated rotation. Impact, flying debris will be dangerous to those caught without shelter. Mobile homes will be damaged or destroyed. Damage to roofs, windows, and vehicles will occur. Tree damage is likely. Locations impacted include Whiteville, Chiburn, Bladenboro, Fair Bluff, Boardman, Evergreen, Southeastern Community College, Cerro Gordo, and Columbus Regional Healthcare System. Move to an interior room on the lowest floor of a well-built building away from windows. If you are outdoors, in a mobile home, or in a vehicle, move to the closest substantial shelter and protect yourself from flying debris. Please send your reports of hail or wind damage by calling the National Weather Service Office in Wilmington at 1-800-697-3901.

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1: I'm sure you know someone who's had a great experience at King Off's Jewelers. And the same is probably true of your parents. And your

The National Weather Service in Wilmington has issued a tornado warning for South Central Columbus County in southeastern North Carolina, Central Horry County in northeastern South Carolina until 12:15 p.m. At 11:32 a.m., a severe thunderstorm capable of producing a tornado was located over Adrian, or 7 miles northeast of Conway, moving northeast at 35 miles per hour. Hazard, tornado. Source, radar indicated rotation. Impact, flying debris will be dangerous to those caught without shelter. Mobile homes will be damaged or destroyed. Damage to roofs, windows, and vehicles will occur. Tree damage is likely. Locations impacted include Loris, Hickory Grove, Gortown, Longs, and Adrian. Move to an interior room on the lowest floor of a well-built building away from windows. If you are outdoors, in a mobile home, or in a vehicle, move to the closest substantial shelter and protect yourself from flying debris. Please send your reports of hail or wind damage by calling the National Weather Service office in Wilmington at 1-800-697-3901.

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The National Weather Service in Wilmington has issued a tornado warning for Central Columbus County in southeastern North Carolina until 12:45 p.m. At 11:58 a.m., a severe thunderstorm capable of producing a tornado was located over Clarendon, or 12 miles southwest of Whiteville, moving northeast at 25 miles per hour. Hazard: tornado. Source: radar indicated rotation. Impact: flying debris will be dangerous to those caught without shelter. Mobile homes will be damaged or destroyed. Damage to roofs, windows, and vehicles will occur. Tree damage is likely. Locations impacted include Whiteville, Lake Waccamaw, Redbug, Williams, Hallsboro, Sydney, Clarendon, Brunswick, and Columbus Regional Healthcare System. Move to an interior room on the lowest floor of a well-built building away from windows. If you are outdoors, in a mobile home, or in a vehicle, move to the closest substantial shelter and protect yourself from flying debris. Please send your reports of hail or wind damage by calling the National Weather Service office in Wilmington at 1-800-697-3901.

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The National Weather Service in Wilmington has issued a tornado warning for West Central Brunswick County in southeastern North Carolina, Central Columbus County in southeastern North Carolina, until 1 p.m. At 12:21 p.m., a severe thunderstorm capable of producing a tornado was located over Old Dock, or 13 miles south of Whiteville, moving east at 30 miles per hour. Hazard: tornado. Source: radar indicated rotation. Impact: flying debris will be dangerous to those caught without shelter. Mobile homes will be damaged or destroyed. Damage to roofs, windows, and vehicles will occur. Tree damage is likely. Locations impacted include Lake Waccamaw, Crusoe Island, Old Dock, Honey Island, and Narkina. Move to an interior room on the lowest floor of a well-built building away from windows. If you are outdoors, in a mobile home, or in a vehicle, move to the closest substantial shelter and protect yourself from flying debris. Please send your reports of hail or wind damage by calling the National Weather Service office in Wilmington at 1-800-697-3901.

The National Weather Service in Wilmington has issued a tornado warning for Central Blaydon County in southeastern North Carolina until 1:15 p.m. At 12:26 p.m., a severe thunderstorm capable of producing a tornado was located near Elkton, or 8 miles south of Elizabethtown, moving northeast at 25 miles per hour. Hazard, tornado. Source, radar indicated rotation. Impact, flying debris will be dangerous to those caught without shelter. Mobile homes will be damaged or destroyed. Damage to roofs, windows and vehicles will occur. Tree damage is likely. Locations impacted include Elizabethtown, Lagoon, Lisbon, Elkton, Clarkton and White Lake. Move to an interior room on the lowest floor of a well-built building away from windows. If you are outdoors, in a mobile home, or in a vehicle, move to the closest substantial shelter and protect yourself from flying debris. Please send your reports of hail or wind damage by calling the National Weather Service office in Wilmington at 1-800-697-3901.

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6: 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Germany, the country that invented pretzels and gave us 951 variations on sausage. The culture that recognizes beer as the 119th element on the periodic table. The people who made food fun to say, like strudel and schnitzel. All your German favorites are on the menu. Hearty, flavorful food made by big-hearted people. The German Cafe, where the worst is the best, and so is the schnitzel and the strudel in the historic cotton exchange.
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The National Weather Service in Wilmington has issued a tornado warning for southeastern Bladen County in southeastern North Carolina, northeastern Columbus County in southeastern North Carolina, northwestern Pembroke County in southeastern North Carolina, until 1:30 p.m. At 12:52 p.m., a severe thunderstorm capable of producing a tornado was located near Sandyfield, or 20 miles east of Whiteville, moving northeast at 40 miles per hour. Hazard, tornado. Source, radar indicated rotation. Impact, flying debris will be dangerous to those caught without shelter. Mobile homes will be damaged or destroyed. Damage to roofs, windows and vehicles will occur. Tree damage is likely. Locations impacted include Burgaw, Rowan, Sandyfield, Point Caswell, Rooks, Curry, The Borough, Kelly, Ward's Corner, Malbas Corner, East Arcadia, Atkinson and Pender Memorial Hospital. Move to an interior room on the lowest floor of a well-built building away from windows. If you are outdoors, in a mobile home, or in a vehicle, move to the closest substantial shelter and protect yourself from flying debris. Please send your reports of hail or wind damage by calling the National Weather Service office in Wilmington at 1-800-697-3901.

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The National Weather Service in Wilmington has issued a tornado warning for northwestern Pender County in southeastern North Carolina until 2 p.m. At 1:20 p.m., a severe thunderstorm capable of producing a tornado was located near Rooks, or 14 miles west of Bergall, moving northeast at 40 miles per hour. Hazard, tornado. Source, radar indicated rotation. Impact, flying debris will be dangerous to those caught without shelter. Mobile homes will be damaged or destroyed. Damage to roofs, windows, and vehicles will occur. Tree damage is likely. Locations impacted include Penderley, Willard, Atkinson, and Wava. Move to an interior room on the lowest floor of a well-built building away from windows. If you are outdoors, in a mobile home, or in a vehicle, move to the closest substantial shelter and protect yourself from flying debris. Please send your reports of hail or wind damage by calling the National Weather Service office in Wilmington at 1-800-697-3901.

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0: Has been the place in Wilmington for the best German food this side of Frankfurt. Germany, the country that invented pretzels and gave us 951 variations on sausage. The culture that recognizes beer as the 119th element on the periodic table. The people who made food fun to say, like strudel and schnitzel. All your German favorites are on the menu. Hearty, flavorful food made by big-hearted people. The German Cafe, where the worst is the best, and so is the schnitzel and the strudel in the historic cotton exchange.
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6: Moving. It can mean a new beginning or the end of an era. A child going to college, a parent moving from the home they raised their family in. 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Two men in a truck know their job isn't just moving furniture. It's moving a life. It's moving memories. It takes more than a hand truck and a strong back. It takes compassion, understanding, and respect. For two men in a truck, moving isn't something they take lightly, and it shows in their customer satisfaction. Two men and a truck, the movers who care.
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